Chris Davis on piano. The new album just out last week, I think, is called Lost in Geneva, as I said. And she was running a trio that included Robert Hurst on bass and Jonathan Blake was at the drum kit. Again, Chris Davis out front on piano. The tune called The Bluesy Bird in Bob's Backyard. And it was written by Robert Hurst, or Bob Hurst, who was, again, there on bass. And he is a bass player I first came to know through his work back in the 1980s with Wynton Marsalis, and he had a birthday, I think. He's got one coming up tomorrow, excuse me, the 4th of October. Bob Hurst will turn 62. Again, he was on bass with Chris Davis and Jonathan Blake, and Welcome to All This Jazz here on Public Radio 89.5. Chris Davis, a very prolific and strong pianist on the current jazz scene. She founded the progressive jazz label known as Pyroclastic Records. And we have played their stuff often on this show. She's based in New York, originally from Canada, born 1980, I see her in my notes. And I think she teaches at the Berklee School in Boston and in Switzerland. Again, the new album, Lost in Geneva. And I'm Scott Gregory. I appreciate your company tonight for this wonderful music. Modern jazz, both recent and classic, is what we're about. And that is what we will be sharing tonight from now up till midnight this evening. That is for the next 3 hours, broadcasting over the air and online at publicradiotulsa.org. Again, publicradiotulsa.org for the live stream of this show also. You can tell your

had a birthday back on the 27th. Oscar Pettiford, who had a birthday back on the 30th and was born in Okmulgee, Oklahoma, 1922. Let's see, Dave Holland, the great English bass player, turned 80 back on the 1st. Who else? Vaughn Freeman, the late great Chicago tenor player. He has a birthday tonight, the 3rd of October. Also, Steve Reich, the great American minimalist classical composer. We will hear him next hour. That is, we will hear his music as performed by Pat Metheny on guitar. Steve Reich is turning 90 tonight. And again, I say welcome to All This Jazz, the birthday of this program. Should be mentioned at the outset of our broadcast. This show went on the air 20 years ago in October of 2006. It first aired on this radio station on Saturday night, October 7th, 2006. And so I was pulling records earlier and I found a couple of jazz albums with 20 in the title. And we will use those now to celebrate 20 years of All This Jazz right here on Public Radio 89.5 every Saturday night. First up, an album called 20 Years at the Village Vanguard. And then we will hear from an album called simply 20. Check it out.

Harry Connick Jr. there with the piano and vocal work, and the album is called 20. It was released in 1988 when he was 20 years old, and such a lovely jazz ballad take on the familiar tune from The Wizard of Oz, If I Only Had a Brain. Before that, music from an album called 20 Years at the Village Vanguard, we had the Mel Lewis Jazz Orchestra and the Ellington Standard Sea Jam Blues. And both of those albums having 20 in the title so that we could commemorate the 20th anniversary of this show going on the air. Thank you for tuning in tonight and every Saturday night. And you can contact this program at allthisjazzradio@AOL.com. 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If you have a comment, a request, whatever, that's where we're at. The great Oscar Pettiford, the bassist who was really important in the development of bebop as both a bassist and composer, as well as a band leader. Here he's part of a trio led by Lucky Thompson, who's on tenor saxophone. Of course, Oscar Pettiford's here on bass. Skeeter Best is on guitar. Oscar Pettiford had a birthday back on September 30th, born Okmulgee, Oklahoma, 1922, died in Copenhagen in Denmark in 1960. Here's music recorded in 1956, the tune by Pettiford called Trichotism.

Very nice piece of music there, Nick Mancini on Vibes, who is based here in Tulsa, and I think teaches here at the University of Tulsa in the music school, and was for a while based in L.A. before relocating to Tulsa. He's got a couple of gigs coming up that I want to mention very quickly. On October 8th, here at the University of Tulsa, he will perform in Mining Hall at the Lorton Performance Center. On October 8th at 7:30 p.m., it's a Concerts with Commentary performance. The Vibes player Nick Mancini will be doing a show titled The Big Five Vibe Guys, subtitle A Performance to Celebrate Lionel Hampton, Milt Jackson, Bobby Hutcherson, Gary Burton, and Mike Maneri. And again, that's coming up on October 8th. Also, Nick Mancini has an ongoing music series. It's a jazz concert series that he puts on at a venue called The Shop here in Tulsa, 543 South Victor Avenue. Again, The Shop at 543 South Victor in Tulsa. A curated immersive jazz concert series, as my notes tell me, the Jazzpocalypse is the name of the series. And again, it's sort of presented by the Vibes player we just heard, Nick Mancini. There are concerts happening on October 9th, November 13th, and then December 11th. So it's kind of like a monthly thing. Doors open for all shows at 7 p.m., $20 at the door, $10 with a valid student ID. Again, it's the 9th of October, the 13th of November, and the 11th of December. And we just heard Nick Mancini right now on Vibes from an album he put out back in 2019 called Frames. It was his composition called Lydia's Song. Before that, classic jazz music. We had Bud Powell on piano in 1949 fronting an all-star group that was called at the time Bud Powell's Modernists, with again Bud Powell on piano, who had a birthday back on the 27th, with him Sonny Rollins, who, yes, was 19 years old at the time, Fats Navarro, Tommy Potter, and Roy Haynes rounding out the band. And the tune by Bud Powell, Dance of the Infidels, before that Lucky Thompson with Oscar Pettiford and Skeeter Best, and the tune by Pettiford called Trichotism. You are listening to All This Jazz on Public Radio 89.5. Dave Holland, the great English bass player, still active in this music, turned 80 back on the 1st of October, and I've got a couple of tracks now from Dave Holland. First up, it's music from a newly issued box set of Dave Holland recordings. I think they're all live recordings. It's three different bands where Holland is the leader, and I think this box set just came out like a couple of days ago. It's called Freedom Call, and in this case, it is Dave Holland fronting his Prism Band, which would be Holland on bass, Kevin Eubanks guitar, Craig Taborn on piano, and Eric Harland at the drum kit.

Very nice groove on that. Dave Holland fronting a quintet that included Kenny Wheeler, Julian Priester, Steve Ellington, and Steve Coleman, and the tune by Coleman called The Dragon and the Samurai. Really cool piece of music from a 1984 release on the ECM label, the album from Dave Holland called Jumpin' In. Before that, Dave Holland fronting his Prism Band, and the tune was Choir. And you're listening to All This Jazz on Public Radio 89.5. Dave Holland just turned 80 years old on the 1st. The music I have now to take us up to the break is from Emmanuel Wilkins, the alto sax player, who I think last weekend, in fact, I know it was last weekend, it was Sunday of last weekend, performed here in Tulsa. Very widely regarded younger player on the New York scene. He's 29. He lives in Brooklyn. He played in Tulsa at the first ever Black Wall Street Nation Festival. And I think like a day or two later was awarded a MacArthur Genius Grant. Here's Emmanuel Wilkins live at the Village Vanguard. Micah Thomas is here on piano after the selection of break, and then we're right back. Stick around.

0: The University of Tulsa Presidential Lecture Series welcomes Pulitzer Prize-winning journalist and author Jody Kantor to the Lorton Performance Center Thursday evening, October 15th at 7:30. Kantor is best known for co-breaking the Harvey Weinstein investigation that helped ignite the Me Too movement and earned her journalism's highest award, the Pulitzer Prize for Public Service. For priority seating and information on the lecture, visit the events page at utulsa.edu.
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I'm Scott Gregor. 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The time just now after 10 o'clock, Saturday night in the big city. 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There is this fantastic singer-songwriter, Broadway star, ukulele virtuoso, piano player, social justice warrior, Nellie Mackay, performing here in Tulsa Friday night, the 9th of October. She is being presented by the Bob Dylan Center. The show happens at Lowdown in downtown Tulsa. Again, Friday the 9th, doors at 7. The show starts at 8 p.m. Reading now from the Bob Dylan Center promo copy. The endearingly idiosyncratic singer-songwriter Nellie Mackay will make her Lowdown debut with an intimate solo performance. That will be a great show, and I want to begin this hour of programming with some music from Nellie Mackay, right here on All This Jazz. Thanks a lot for staying with us tonight. We'll be around till midnight this evening.

There's been a lot of talk lately about the Miles and Coltrane centennial celebrations, and rightly so. Miles would have turned 100 back in May. John Coltrane would have turned 100 last month. And there is music right there from another jazz great who would have turned 100 back in April. Randy Weston on piano, recorded live at the Five Spot in New York in 1959. With him, Coleman Hawkins, Kenny Dorham, Wilbur Little, and Roy Haynes. And again, it was Randy Weston out front on piano, his composition, High Fly. Before that, the wonderful singer-songwriter Nellie Mackay, who will perform in Tulsa at Lowdown as presented by the Bob Dylan Center on Friday night, the 9th of October. We had music from, I think, her debut album, which came out in 2004 and was called Get Away From Me. It's a really brilliant double album. And at that time, there was this huge album that was like winning all of these Grammys, and it was inescapable. And it was the debut Norah Jones album called Come Away With Me. But Nellie Mackay, being who she is, her album, her debut album was called Get Away From Me. From that, we heard the Nellie Mackay tune called Manhattan Avenue. And she was doing the vocal and piano work. And that is a street in Harlem where she lived for part of her childhood, I think. Nellie Mackay. Before that, another piece featuring Nellie Mackay with the vocal, the tune from The Kinks, Sunny Afternoon, from a 2015 release. And you are listening to All This Jazz on Public Radio 89.5 with Modern Jazz, both recent and classic. And I would like to send that opening tune for this hour, by the way, that Kinks tune, Sunny Afternoon, out to my friend John Woolley, who does the swing on this program, of course, here on Public Radio 89.5, and he is a very big fan of the Kinks, as am I. And John, I hope you heard that and enjoyed it. Last hour, I was talking about this Jazzpocalypse series of concerts that are sort of curated and presented by the Vibes player Nick Mancini, who's a very active jazz player on the Tulsa scene. I think I mentioned that the Jazzpocalypse series happens in October, November, and December. It's on the second Friday of each of those months, including, you know, this month, October. The second Friday would be, the 9th. That's coming up pretty quick, and the guitar player Mitch Bell will perform. You can get more information on the entire Jazzpocalypse series at the Nick Mancini website, which is nickmancini.net/events. A couple of other jazz shows coming up soon that I would like to mention would include those by The Free Samples at Lowdown on October 16th, and then Dean DeMeritt at Lowdown on the following night, October 17th. Now, The Free Samples is a jazz combo that features some of Tulsa's finest jazz practitioners. Tommy Poole on saxophone, Scott McQuaid on piano, Nick Mancini, the aforesaid Vibes player, is in the band, as is Aaron Spears on bass, and Ricky Gonzalez is on drums. Then the following night, like I said, Dean DeMeritt, the bassist, fronting his jazz tribe at Lowdown on the 17th of October. And as Dean told me the other day in a text message, quote, "This is more of a 70s funk type of show," end quote. To which I say, no argument here. Once again, you're listening to All This Jazz on Public Radio 89.5 KWGS with Modern Jazz, both recent and classic. Up till midnight tonight, I'm Scott Gregory. This is music from the late great Chicago tenor player Vaughn Freeman, whose birthday is tonight. He died at 86 back in 2012. This is music recorded live at the great club in Chicago known as the Green Mill. Again, it's Vaughn Freeman out front with Jason Moran, Mark Helias, and Nasheed Waits on piano, bass, and drums, respectively. Again, Vaughn Freeman with a birthday tonight, and the bassist Mark Helias had a birthday back on the 1st. The tune is called Blues for Billy.

very nice to get back to that piece of music. I haven't heard that in a while, and wow. Such a treat to hear that again. The piece is called Electric Counterpoint. The music of Steve Reich, the great American minimalist composer, turning 90 years old today. And that piece of music, Electric Counterpoint, it's a three-part suite. We heard parts two and three. And it's a piece of music dedicated to Pat Metheny, who was there, of course, on guitar with lots of mighty fine overdubbing going on. Before Pat Metheny, Vaughn Freeman, tenor saxophone, and Blues for Billy was the tune. It might be Billie Holiday. It's spelled the same way as she spelled her name, B-I-L-L-I-E. And as mentioned last hour, you can contact this program anytime if you've got a comment or a question or a request or whatever. 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The drummer, Ron Vincent, sort of a journeyman jazz session player, he started playing with Bill Mays, the pianist, and Dean Johnson, the bassist, back in the late 80s when they were sort of like the rhythm section for Jerry Mulligan's band at the time. And those three guys, Ron Vincent, Bill Mays, and Dean Johnson, they are all here on the new album just out from the drummer Ron Vincent. The album is appearing on the Origin record label out of Seattle. The album is called Ray's Hat Trick. Here is the lovely jazz standard / Swedish folk tune, Dear Old Stockholm.

Love that take on the Horace Silver tune called The Jody Grind. That is the brand new album from the sax player Justin Pierce, based in the Dallas-Fort Worth area. And before that, was based in Oklahoma for many years, playing with the Oklahoma City Jazz Orchestra. And I think he taught music and jazz at a college here in Oklahoma for like a decade or so before relocating to Dallas-Fort Worth. Again, his name, Justin Pierce. And he sent me a copy of this new album, Sway, and I thank him for that. Again, The Jody Grind is what we heard. Before that, Dear Old Stockholm, Ron Vincent on drums and doing the arranging, and you're with All This Jazz on Public Radio 89.5, modern jazz, both recent and classic, up till midnight tonight. Gary Bartz, the saxophone player and band leader, who's had a long career in this music and sort of a far-flung career. He turned 86 last week. Here is Gary Bartz with the vocal and playing the horn on his tune, I've Known Rivers, which is based on the Langston Hughes poem, The Negro Speaks of Rivers, very famous poem. And this album is going to be reissued in a sort of deluxe vinyl remastered format later this year. After this, a break, and then we're right back.

song was inspired by a poem written by Langston Hughes. I'm sure most of you have heard of Langston Hughes. And he wrote a poem about rivers. And we call this song, I've Known.

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I'm Scott Gregory. 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The time just now after 11 o'clock. The third and theme-driven hour of our show has arrived. And as mentioned earlier tonight, we did just wrap up the fall fun drive. And with fall, you know, now entering the building, we've got an hour of fall jazz tunes. Autumn is the theme tonight for our third hour, and we begin with the famous take on Autumn Leaves. This is Cannonball Adderley from his album Something Else, recorded and released in 1958. Miles Davis making a rare sideman appearance here. And the rest of the sidemen would include Hank Jones, Sam Jones, no relation, and Art Blakey. Again, Cannonball Adderley out front with Autumn Leaves. Right here on listener-supported Public Radio 89.5 KWGS, All This Jazz.

That tune is Autumn Serenade, and if you know and love that tune like I do, maybe you know and love it like I do because it's on the classic 1960s LP on Impulse called John Coltrane and Johnny Hartman. And this particular take on Autumn Serenade is from the Branford Marsalis Quartet with a vocal from Diane Reeves. Joey Caldarazzo was on piano, Branford's longtime pianist, and the new album just out is called Dedicated to You. It's dedicated to Coltrane, and it came out last month during the Coltrane Centennial. Again, Branford out front with Diane Reeves doing the vocal work, and she actually performs on several of the tracks on this new album. Wonderful vocalist. Before Autumn Serenade, we heard Autumn Leaves from Cannonball Adderley, and you're with All This Jazz on Public Radio 89.5. You can get a playlist for this show at the website publicradiotulsa.org. Again, it's publicradiotulsa.org, and then under Programs, select All This Jazz. That will take you to a page with our playlist, and you'll see tonight's songs, and then the playlist from last week, and then the week before, and the week before, and so on, and so on. In case you're wondering what we played earlier tonight, or earlier in the month, or whatever. Danny Grissette is a brilliant pianist who I first came to know through his work with Tom Harrell. This is, I believe, the first album that Danny Grissette put out as a leader, music from a 2006 release. Again, Danny Grissette on piano with Vicente Archer and Kendrick Scott. And again, you're listening to All This Jazz.

0: The beautiful tune from Woody Herman and Ralph Burns called Early Autumn. And when Woody first recorded that in 1947, there was a saxophone solo in that recording by a 19-year-old player named Stan Getz. And it was a sort of a star-making performance. It became famous as a solo. Stan Getz, of course, left Woody's band and was in other bands and then led his own bands and became a legend of jazz in his own right. And that is Stan Getz right there from his album Cool Velvet from 1960. An album that we actually played a cut from last week on this radio show. And that was Stan Getz with Early Autumn. Doing that song in 1960 that had been, you know, sort of a star-making vehicle for him back in 1947. 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Our theme tonight is Autumn. Before Early Autumn, we had Autumn Nocturne from Danny Grissett, fronting a trio. And we will be with you till midnight tonight, local time, sharing jazz music on the theme of autumn with Billie Holiday queued up and music from the box set called The Complete Billie Holiday en Verve, 1945-1959. Ray Brown is here on bass, Oscar Peterson on piano, and it's autumn in New York.
1: Autumn in New York. Why does it seem so inviting? Autumn in New York. It spells the thrill of first nighting. Glittering crowds and shimmering clouds.

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After making their decision with birdie-like precision,

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just to help the mercury climb. 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

Oh, I love that. A tune that dates back to the early 1940s. I think Nat King Cole made the first recording. "Tis Autumn" is the tune. That's music from the mid-60s. Bob Doro with the vocal and piano on "Tis Autumn." And before that, Dave Douglas on cornet. And music recorded live at the Jazz Standard in New York. The album came out in 2007. The Jazz Standard was a fantastic club. I was telling a friend the other day, I used to go there often, and it closed during the pandemic. But it was like a basement club, and upstairs, above it, was a restaurant that served great barbecue. Man, I loved that place and saw music there often, once upon a time. Anyway, that recording again, live at the Jazz Standard. Dave Douglas was fronting a group with Donnie McCaslin, Uri Kane, James Genus, and Clarence Penn, and the tune called "Leaving Autumn," sort of a reworking or variation of "Autumn Leaves." And before Dave Douglas, we heard Billie Holiday with "Autumn in New York," and you are listening to All This Jazz on Public Radio 89.5. Brian Haas was in town recently to play at Lowdown as part of the group Nola Tet, and we were talking about that show on recent editions of this program and playing music by Nola Tet on this show, but I thought it'd be fun to get back to the old Brian Haas band, Jacob Fred Jazz Odyssey here. This is music recorded in the fall of 2003, and it's the tune "Fall" by Wayne Shorter.

0: Brian Haas, Reed Mathis, and Jason Smart performing together as Jacob Fred Jazz Odyssey. The album is called Slow Breath, Silent Mind. The tune by Wayne Shorter is Fall. Fall has been the theme tonight on our program. You've been listening to All This Jazz. I'm Scott Gregory. Thanks very much for your company this evening. Please stay with us for the BBC, and please join us next Saturday night at 9 o'clock. We'll do it once more with Feeling.
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0: The nonprofit OK So Tulsa Story Slam series continues with the slam on Friday night, October 9th at 7 p.m. It happens at Living Arts in downtown Tulsa, doors at 6:15 p.m. It's an 18 and older event whereby people come together to tell and hear true stories, whether they're funny, serious, sad, harrowing, interesting, or all or none of the above. 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

New out of Detroit, the Joe Syrian Motor City Jazz Octet. The album is called Secret Message. They're featuring Nick Marchioni on trumpet and the tune Star Eyes. The Joe Syrian Motor City Jazz Octet. Well, hi there, I'm Scott Hanley here with Jazz on Our Weekend. From a collection called Diva, here's a bunch of great Carmen McRae tunes put together on one album, in this case with the Ralph Burns Orchestra, featuring Ben Webster on tenor sax and Irving Markowitz on trumpet, and she brings us the old chestnut, Bye Bye Blackbird, Carmen McRae on Weekend Jazz.

That is Nicky Parrott on the vocal and on the bass for the 59th Street Bridge song, otherwise known as Feelin' Groovy, from her new release called Feelin' Groovy, Nicky Parrott. Now, Nicky Parrott is originally from Australia. She came to the United States, ended up in New York, and ended up sitting in with guitarist Les Paul at his weekly jam sessions at the Iridium in New York City, and he encouraged her to not just play bass, but to sing. And wanting to keep the gig, she told me years ago, I kept singing, and it's been good for all of us. Nicky Parrott, there with Feelin' Groovy. Before that, an interesting matchup with baritone saxophonist Jimmy Ferrace and the Kaya String Quartet, bringing us Hours Fly, Flowers Die, the name of the release, and the tune they called Backyard Bobcat. Jimmy Ferrace on baritone sax with the Kaya String Quartet. What a fascinating sound. Lots of great sounds for you on the weekend here. Turning next to Entre Amigos from a new release called Magpie, the music of Joe Clark. Here's Roy McGrath on soprano sax and Magpie.

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Bobby Hutcherson at the Vibes with the composer of that tune, Herbie Hancock on piano. That was Maiden Voyage. Guitarist Tom Rotella up next from his recent release called Side Hustle. Here's the Tad Dameron tune, On a Misty Night.

Jane Monheit from her self-titled release, Jane Monheit, and the tune New Beginning. These are Sounds of Jazz on the Weekend with the trio MTB. That's Brad Meldow piano, Mark Turner tenor sax, Peter Bernstein guitar, the tune Soft Impression. MTB.

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1: The nonprofit Bob Dylan Center presents an evening with Nellie Mackay, the singer-songwriter and Broadway star whom the New Yorker magazine calls funny and touching, ceaselessly clever, and scarily talented. Also, Rolling Stone has called her a renegade songwriter with an ultra-flexible Great American Songbook sensibility. The show happens at Lowdown in downtown Tulsa Friday night, October 9th. 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
2: 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Kantor is best known for co-breaking the Harvey Weinstein investigation that helped ignite the Me Too movement and earned her journalism's highest award, the Pulitzer Prize for Public Service. 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

0: What'll I do?
1: A blockbuster hit from the mid-1920s. That is Allegra Levy from her recent release, Out of the Question. What'll I Do? The ukulele provided there by Andrew Baird. Which makes me think, for some reason, of Arthur Godfrey, who was a great advocate for the ukulele back in the day. Before that, the Branford Marsalis Quintet from a release called Eternal, here on soprano sax, with Joey Calderazzo on piano, Eric Rivas on bass, and the drummer at the time for the quartet, Jeff Tane Watts. The Ruby and the Pearl from the Branford Marsalis Quartet. I'm Scott Hanley, here with Jazz on Our Weekend. Sounds up next from drummer Carl Allen. It's called Tippin', here with Chris Potter on soprano sax, and Song for Abdullah.

from 1956, an all-star band featuring the likes of Conte Gandoli, Kenny Dorham, Phil Woods, Al Cohn, Hank Jones, Kenny Clark, there with Minor in the Blues. Sounds of Jazz on our weekend continue here with Simone Kopmeyer from this release called Home for Christmas and Hallelujah. Also, Anya Ohm, clarinet.

0: George Cable's at the piano from his recent release called I Hear Echoes, and the title track, Echoes. Trumpeter Benny Benack III up next on vocal as well from his new release recorded live at the Blue Llama in Ann Arbor. This is The Life. Here's Blue Moon.
1: We're going to do this beautiful tune, Blue Moon, and I would love for this beautiful man, Matisse Picard, to set the magical stage as only he can do.

0: From the University of Tulsa, Jazz 89.5, KWGS, HD2, Tulsa.
1: The University of Tulsa Presidential Lecture Series welcomes Pulitzer Prize-winning journalist and author Jody Kantor to the Lorton Performance Center Thursday evening, October 15th at 7:30. Kantor is best known for co-breaking the Harvey Weinstein investigation that helped ignite the Me Too movement and earned her journalism's highest award, the Pulitzer Prize for Public Service. 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

Mark Granfield from his new release called It's Getting Late, there with John Snyder on trumpet, and from My Fair Lady, On the Street Where You Live. Mark Granfield. I'm Scott Hanley. You're listening to Sounds of Jazz on our weekend, touring next to one of the artists who really was a gateway for jazz in the 1960s for so many people, thanks to the Charlie Brown TV specials. We're talking about pianist Vince Guaraldi. Here from a lovely set on Fantasy Records called The Definitive Vince Guaraldi, here's Oh Good Grief. Vince Guaraldi on piano on Weekend Jazz.

Kaylee O'Doherty from this new release called Bluer Than Blue, at the piano there with Tahira Clayton on the vocal of Just For a Thrill. Kaylee O'Doherty at the piano and Tahira Clayton at the voice. Before that, Sherelle Cassidy on alto sax, another new release out called Gratitude with Terrell Stafford on trumpet, Michael Dees on trombone, and they did Suspect from saxophonist Sherelle Cassidy. I'm Scott Hanley here with Jazz on Our Weekend with the David Caffey Jazz Orchestra up next. Yet another new release. It's called At the Edge of Spring. And from it, here is The Brothers, the David Caffey Jazz Orchestra.

Saxophonist Doug Webb from a 2016 release called Bright Side, with Brian Charette at the organ and Ed Cherry on guitar, and the tune there, Silver Lining. These are Sounds of Jazz on our weekend. Here's a new release from saxophonist and vocalist Paul Vornhagen, recorded live at the Blue Llama in Ann Arbor. Here's the Cole Porter tune, Night and Day, from Paul Vornhagen.

John Bentley at the tenor sax from his release Go Ahead, which is a new one. Chris Gestrin at the organ, and they're with The Feeling of Jazz. Sounds of Jazz continue here with John Leader from her release called Nonchalant. She's on flute with Afternoon in Paris.

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1: 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Also, Rolling Stone has called her a renegade songwriter with an ultra-flexible Great American Songbook sensibility. The show happens at Lowdown in downtown Tulsa Friday night, October 9th. 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
1: 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You get the idea. 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
3: The Harold Hill Lecture Series will present biblical scholar Bart Ehrman, whose work has focused on the evolution of Christian belief and its historical foundations. He'll be speaking on his latest book, Love Thy Stranger, How the Teachings of Jesus Transformed the Moral Conscience of the West. He'll be speaking Saturday evening, October 10th at 7 o'clock at College Hill Presbyterian Church. The lecture is free and open to the public.
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I love the feel of that. Eddie Lockjaw Davis and Going to Meetin'. That featured Horace Parlin on piano and Art Taylor on drums. Eddie Lockjaw Davis, man. Janice Siegel before that with the song Tulip or Turnip. Featured Russell Ballone along with her there on guitar. And Don Grolnick started off the set with Medea Noche. And it's Jazz with Chuck Levins. Welcome. I got some great stuff coming up here, like Lucky Thompson, Monty Alexander, Guillerme Diaz Gomez, Edsel Gomez, Curtis Stigers, Greg Osby, too. Got something now from, Ed Fast and Conga Bop. This is called Insight.

Great song. It's called Eleuthera, and it's being done there on the Harlem Kingston Express release. It's from Monty Alexander, Eleuthera. Lucky Thompson before that with They Didn't Believe Me, and Fast and Conga Bop from Do or Die did the song called Insight. Jazz with Chuck Levins. Got some Guillerme Diaz Gomez for you now from Leste. He's on trumpet with Soul Blues.

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You make me feel like spring has sprung, and every time I see you grin,

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4: My friends, Chuck Lovins here. Got something from Dave Bennett. This is a nice song. It's called My Inspiration.

First you say you will, then you won't. It is the song titled Undecided from, you ready for this? Yeah? Ray Charles. Well, yeah. Ray Charles in one of the great Atlantic releases he did in the early 60s, Jazz Plus Blues. It featured David Fathead Newman on tenor sax. Clifford Brown, Max Roach ahead of Ray doing Cherokee from Study in Brown. Harold Land on tenor sax along with Clifford there. And Arthur Blythe did Night Creeper. Featured Gust William Sillis on marimba. It's from Arthur Blythe's Focus release. Arthur on alto. Jazz with Chuck Levin's got Sweet Baby Jay for you now. That features Jane Getz on piano. Nolan Shaheed on trumpet from Straight to That Place. Sweet Baby Jay with When You Fall in Love.

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We'd like you to meet a friend of ours who goes by the name of Killer Joe. Picture a so-called hippie or hip cat standing on a corner in a neatly pressed, double-breasted, form-fitting pinstripe suit, a pair of pointed-toed shoes with bold white stitches around the soles, a black shirt, long white tie, a black pencil mustache, and of course, a very wide-brimmed black felt hat. Killer Joe always has a pocket full of loot, but only the kind that jingles. You see, he likes to play the horses. He is most certainly a ladies' man. As a matter of fact, he is always willing to accept cash contributions from them for any cause, namely his own. The most important thing about Killer Joe that you have to know is that he's very much against manual labor. Killer Joe.

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1: 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Also, Rolling Stone has called her a renegade songwriter with an ultra-flexible Great American Songbook sensibility. The show happens at Lowdown in downtown Tulsa Friday night, October 9th. 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
3: The Harold Hill Lecture Series will present biblical scholar Bart Ehrman, whose work has focused on the evolution of Christian belief and its historical foundations. He'll be speaking on his latest book, Love Thy Stranger, How the Teachings of Jesus Transformed the Moral Conscience of the West. He'll be speaking Saturday evening, October 10th at 7 o'clock at College Hill Presbyterian Church. The lecture is free and open to the public.
4: The album is called Song for Luis, and it's Ron Jackson and Rufus Reed together with the song Make Someone Happy.

What a combination, let me tell you. Oh, my. That's George Shearing along with Wes and Buddy Montgomery. Oh, good stuff. Frank Sinatra and Count Basie together, another great combination. With Love is the Tender Trap ahead of those guys from the Complete Reprise studio recordings. And Les McCann started off the set with Love for Sale from Les's release titled How's Your Mother? Well, yeah, okay. Jazz with Chuck Levins. Got Bill Charlap, Karen Allison, Toots Thielemans, Frank Cunnamundo, too, all coming up. Going to start off the set with Lisa Hilton, with Jeremy Pelt on trumpet, J.D. Allen on tenor, Lisa Hilton with Pandemonium.

Karen Allison from her Daydream release with the song Like Someone in Love. Bill Charlap did I'll Remember April from his Notes from New York release. And Lisa Hilton with Pandemonium. It's from Lisa's Twilight and Blues release. She's on piano, Jeremy Pelt on trumpet, J.D. Allen on tenor sax. Pandemonium. Ooh. Jazz with Chuck Levins. Oh, got something now from Toots Thielemans. And with Mulgrew Miller on piano, along with Toots there. The song Gymnopédie No. 1.

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8: Piano and guitar. 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

Renee Marie and the song called Wishes. It's from the Black Lace Freudian Slip release. Dexter Payne on harmonica along with her there. Man, Jazz with Chuck Levins. I forgot to mention Cyrus Chestnut ahead of Renee with Me and Charlie Brown. Kenny Garrett on alto along with Cyrus there. What a great spirit. What a great player. Nancy Harms did I Like the Sunrise with Jeremy Siskind on piano along with Nancy there. Got something now from the Modern Jazz Quartet. Kenny Clarke, Percy Heath, John Lewis, Milt Jackson. It is Django.

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1: The nonprofit Bob Dylan Center presents an evening with Nellie Mackay, the singer-songwriter and Broadway star whom the New Yorker magazine calls funny and touching, ceaselessly clever, and scarily talented. Also, Rolling Stone has called her a renegade songwriter with an ultra-flexible Great American Songbook sensibility. The show happens at Lowdown in downtown Tulsa Friday night, October 9th. 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
2: 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The Harold Hill Lecture Series will present biblical scholar Bart Ehrman, whose work has focused on the evolution of Christian belief and its historical foundations. He'll be speaking on his latest book, Love Thy Stranger, How the Teachings of Jesus Transformed the Moral Conscience of the West. He'll be speaking Saturday evening, October 10th at 7 o'clock at College Hill Presbyterian Church. The lecture is free and open to the public.
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East of the Sun, version of that great tune from George Shearing on piano with Marjorie Hyams on vibes. Good morning and welcome to Morning Jazz. I'm Kate Borger. I have some great music coming up this hour. We'll be hearing from Ernesto Cervini, Bobby Hutcherson, John Beasley, and Roger Humphreys, among other musicians. Right now we're going to the Warehouse Sessions from Michael Keshammer, and we're going to hear the tune Ramblin'.

from an album simply entitled Joy. That was Ernesto Cervini on drums, along with Kelly Jefferson on tenor sax, for a song called I'm Fine. I'm Kate Borger. Hope you are fine this morning. Hope you're enjoying the music so far. There's so much more to go. We have

The pianist John Beasley with Beautiful. And before that, a piece called Circles from an album called Jagged Spaces from the Grasso Revita Jazz Ensemble featuring Skip Grasso on guitar. Kate Borger with you on Morning Jazz. Music coming up from Lisa Hilton and Roger Humphreys. Right now we're going to an album called Everything I Love from the Bob Alberti Quartet. The tenor saxophonist here is Harry Allen, Bob Alberti on piano, and the song is Falling in Love with Love.

Off of the release Paradise Cove from the Southern California-based pianist and composer Lisa Hilton, that was called Mercurial Moments. Before that, the Bob Alberti Quartet, Falling in Love with Love. I'm Kate Borger. Thanks for tuning in to Morning Jazz. We're going to wrap up this hour now with the drummer Roger Humphreys, along with Luce DeLute on tenor sax and Sean Jones on trumpet, and a powerful piece called Dad.

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3: 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You get the idea. 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
4: 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Welcome to a brand new hour of Morning Jazz. Getting us started, drummer and band leader, Willie Rodriguez.

Sweet and slow, one way to describe that tune. Also, the title of the tune from Jerry Mulligan. You'll find that on the Complete Verve Concert Band Sessions, Sweet and Slow. Kate Borger here for Morning Jazz. Good morning to you and welcome. Thank you so much for joining me. I have a great hour ahead. We're going to be hearing from Peter Cavanaugh, Amos Lee, Samara Joy, and Charlie Parker all on the way. And right now we're going to the album Back to Basics from Thomas Clausen. The song is How Deep is the Ocean?

the marvelous Samara Joy with Social Call. Kate Borger here for Morning Jazz, going next to the guitarist Peter Cavanaugh. He has DJ Bonebreak on Vibes, and we're going to hear the Fats Waller tune, Jitterbug Waltz, Peter Cavanaugh on guitar here on Morning Jazz.

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That was a piece called Solitary Traveler from the tenor saxophonist Keith O'Rourke. And before that, we heard vocalist Amos Lee with I Fall in Love Too Easily. I'm Kate Borger with you on Morning Jazz. I'm going to play something from Charlie Parker shortly. But first, we're going to Gene Harris and Scott Hamilton. And we're going to hear a live track called This One's for Scott.

Charlie Parker, Miles Davis, Milestones here on Morning Jazz. Before that, Gene Harrison, Scott Hamilton. This One's for Scott was the name of the tune. I'm Kate Borger with you on Morning Jazz, and always so happy to be here. And I am enjoying the music, and hope you are too. We're going next to the trombonist J.T. Vonada. Kirk Reese is the pianist here, and we're going to hear a version of the beautiful tune, My Romance.

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1: 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Also, Rolling Stone has called her a renegade songwriter with an ultra-flexible Great American Songbook sensibility. The show happens at Lowdown in downtown Tulsa Friday night, October 9th. 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
3: The Harold Hill Lecture Series will present biblical scholar Bart Ehrman, whose work has focused on the evolution of Christian belief and its historical foundations. He'll be speaking on his latest book, Love Thy Stranger, How the Teachings of Jesus Transformed the Moral Conscience of the West. He'll be speaking Saturday evening, October 10th at 7 o'clock at College Hill Presbyterian Church. The lecture is free and open to the public.
4: We'll begin a new hour of morning jazz now with the baritone saxophone of Ronnie Cooper.

From the release The Tender Trap, that was the title song with Janice Siegel on vocals, Hank Crawford on alto sax. And you are tuned to Morning Jazz. Good morning, I'm Kate Borger. This hour, lots of classic tunes, some new material. I hope you can stick around for music from Chris Flory, the Michael Brothers Quartet, Errol Garner, and Chuck Redd. We are going next to the Scott Whitfield Jazz Orchestra West and a song called Sally's Tomato, which is actually from the movie Breakfast at Tiffany's.

The song was Sneebor, a version from guitarist Chris Flory's album Word on the Street. My name is Kate Borger, and I come to you weekday morning. So glad to be here today, and so glad that you are there. Thank you so much. We're going now to a song that was from the musical The Music Man. In fact, this song was even covered by the Beatles. You're going to remember this one. It's a gorgeous tune, Till There Was You, version from Gene Ammons.

There is just something about an organ trio that is just wonderful. And that was the Kyle Ash Organ Trio, an album called Five Down Blues. We heard Never Let Me Go. Before that, the Daryl Monteith Trio with Trash Talk. I'm Kate Borger with you on Morning Jazz with something from Chuck Redd coming up shortly. But first, we will go to the magnificent pianist Errol Garner. And we're going to hear the song, Will You Still Be Mine? Errol Garner here on Morning Jazz.

A song composed by Sting, a song called Fragile or Fragile from the singer Carrie Kirkland's album If, When You Go. Errol Garner before that from the Complete Concert by the Sea, we heard Will You Still Be Mine. And we have one more tune in this hour of morning jazz. Good morning to you. Kate Borger with you. We're going to the vibraphonist Chuck Redd with John DeMartino on piano for a song called The Great City.

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3: 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This time around, the theme is Thriller. 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
4: Thanks for tuning in to a new hour of morning jazz. We'll get this hour started with the Ark of Rootsky Quintet. This is called Manhattan Style.

Hailing from Calgary in Canada, that is the 24-year-old jazz singer Katie George with It Might As Well Be Spring. Good morning, Kate Borger with you here for Morning Jazz, and looking at this hour ahead, looks good. Dave Brubeck and Paul Desmond, Diego Rivera, and trumpeter John Lake on the way. Right now we are going to the pianist Hae Rim Jian. She's from South Korea originally, but now based at Berklee College of Music, teaching piano there. And from her album Groovitude, this is Hae Rim Jian with Daughter's Dance.

Dream, a little dream of me, a version from Connie Evingson's album, All the Cats Join In. Before that, Dave Brubeck with Paul Desmond, Like Someone in Love. I'm Kate Borger. Thanks for tuning in to Morning Jazz. Going next to the saxophonist Diego Rivera. And from his album Love and Peace, we're going to hear a piece called La Malinche.

That was a piece from the trumpeter and composer John Lake off of the album Seven Angels. The piece was called Night Watch. And we have music still to come in this hour of morning jazz from Dakota Staton and Anthony Stanko. Right now we're going to Dave McMurray's album Music is Life. I hardly agree. I love that name. Music is Life. And we're going to a song from Dave McMurray that was actually a White Stripe song, Seven Nation Army. So a jazz version of a White Stripe song here on Morning Jazz. I'm Kate Borger. Thanks so much for joining me. This is Dave McMurray.

More Than You Know. Great version from the singer Dakota Staton. And before that, Dave McMurray off of the album Music Is Life, we heard Seven Nation Army. I'm Kate Borger. Thanks so much for tuning into Morning Jazz this morning. I'm going to wrap things up now with Anthony Stanko on trumpet and Marcus Elliott on tenor sax. The album is called You Know the Feeling, and we're going to hear a version of Juicy Lucy. Anthony Stanko on trumpet here on Morning Jazz.

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1: 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Also, Rolling Stone has called her a renegade songwriter with an ultra-flexible Great American Songbook sensibility. 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
7: 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The Harold Hill Lecture Series will present biblical scholar Bart Ehrman, whose work has focused on the evolution of Christian belief and its historical foundations. He'll be speaking on his latest book, Love Thy Stranger, How the Teachings of Jesus Transformed the Moral Conscience of the West. He'll be speaking Saturday evening, October 10th at 7 o'clock at College Hill Presbyterian Church. The lecture is free and open to the public.
8: Kicking back with my coffee and CDs. Pull up a chair. Oh, you're going to love it, I tell you. It is B.G. Adair starting off this hour of jazz with Chuck Levins. Really nice piece. What are you doing for the rest of your life?

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It's Dennis Soleil, along with BG Adair, and the song I'm Beginning to See the Light. It's off of Sax and Swing, the name of that CD. Clark Terry before that, with Out of Nowhere, with Horace Parlin on piano. It's off of the Intimate Stories release from Clark Terry. And John Coltrane with a little Broadway music from Rodgers and Hammerstein. Cinderella, actually. Do I love you because you're beautiful, or are you beautiful because I love you? It's off of the Jazz Giants plays Rodgers and Hammerstein. Freddie Hubbard being featured on trumpet.

on that. Freddie Hubbard, man. It's Jazz with Chuck Levin's Danny Green Trio for you now. This is from After the Calm. Danny's on piano with a song for Haley.

John Stein with his take on the classic High Fly. It's off of his release called High Fly, title track. Gene Ammons before that with Exactly Like You. It's off of Jug, name of that CD. That was his nickname, Gene Ammons. Danny Green and his trio did Song for Haley, starting off the set from After the Calm, name of their CD, Danny Green on piano. It's Jazz with Chuck Levins. Got Carmen McRae, Joe Chambers, Al Cohn, Zoot Sims all coming up. Going to start this set with Bobby Watson from The Year of the Rabbit. The song Good Queen Bess.

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Still easy.

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3: Just an incredible amount of music for you. Some real serious gems here. Oh man, it's jazz. I'm Chuck Levins, and we're going to start off with Brother Jack McDuff. As a matter of fact, it's off of a CD called Brother Jack on Prestige. And the song, You're Driving Me Crazy.

Larry Golding's, and it's the song called Jackie-ing. The release called Quartet. It's on Palmetto if you're looking for it. Christina Watson, before that, from the Passage CD, and the song called A Case of You. And Bud Johnson, ahead of that, did Blue Lou with Clark Terry on trumpet, Bud Johnson on tenor, from Bud Johnson and the Four Brass Giants, Blue Lou. Hey, it's Jazz with Chuck Levin's got, oh my goodness, looking here. We got some Rosemary Clooney coming up. It's one of my favorites. Rosie, she was fabulous. Joshua Bayer, Charlie Hayden, Duke Ellington, Corey Weeds, Ray Vega, more coming up. Dan Adler starting off the set with You'd Be So Nice to Come Home To.

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That's off of the CD called Lines and Grooves. It's from Joshua Bayer. Features Marty Now on alto and Bob Sykes on electric piano. Jay Sess, the name of the release. Rosie Clooney ahead of that. Rosemary Clooney doing Meditation. Scott Hamilton on tenor sax. I love that. Yeah. Dan Adler before that with You'd Be So Nice to Come Home To from All Things Familiar. How's that? It's Jazz with Chuck Levins. Got some Charlie Hayden and Hank Jones for you now. A lot of people don't know Charlie Hayden grew up as a little kid in a traveling gospel band. It was the family gospel band. It used to play on Sunday morning radio in towns across the U.S. Well, here's Charlie and Hank Jones doing Sweet Hour of Prayer.

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1: 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Also, Rolling Stone has called her a renegade songwriter with an ultra-flexible Great American Songbook sensibility. The show happens at Lowdown in downtown Tulsa Friday night, October 9th. 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
7: 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The Harold Hill Lecture Series will present biblical scholar Bart Ehrman, whose work has focused on the evolution of Christian belief and its historical foundations. He'll be speaking on his latest book, Love Thy Stranger, How the Teachings of Jesus Transformed the Moral Conscience of the West. He'll be speaking Saturday evening, October 10th at 7 o'clock at College Hill Presbyterian Church. The lecture is free and open to the public.
8: Rich Thompson from the Less Is More CD, and a song I sometimes have wondered whether it was the story of my life. Well, anyway, Doug Stone's on tenor sax, Gary Versace on organ, and the song I Didn't Know What Time It Was.

On the sunny side of the street, man, the Fabian Zone Trio from Keys in Ascension, name of the CD. Christian Fabian on piano. Dan Papala ahead of that with Night and Day from Full Circle, the name of that CD. And ahead of that, a group called The Puppeteers did the song Peaceful Moment, featured Bill Ware on Vibes. It's Jazz with Chuck Levins, and got one now. I just love the sound. It's great recording. It's the Tony Cadillac Big Band from Around the Horn, and the piece Don't You Worry About a Thing.

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2: 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You get the idea. 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
3: It's so amazing how many years and years of jazz all come together and play it together, and generations that sometimes never knew each other just can continue on the tradition. It is wonderful. It is jazz, the uniquely American art form. And we will start off this hour with a piece from the Joe Kapp Organ Trio. It's from Joe Kaplowitz. His CD called Street Noise, featuring Marty Morrison and Paul Piper on guitar. And the song is called Try It, Baby.

That's the John Hicks Legacy Band. Man. From Mind Wine. Mind Wine. It's on Savant. Nice sound. Blues in the Pocket. Ah, Yotam Silberstein, head of that from the Resonance CD. Yotam's on guitar doing The Most Beautiful Girl. And Houston Person ahead of that, starting off the set with Wonder Why, featuring Richard Wyans on piano. That's off of the Blue Velvet CD on High Note from Houston Person. Hey, it's Jazz with Chuck Levins. We got Jim Clayton, Graham Dechter coming up, Bruce Dudley, Eric Johnson, and even some Emily Bear. That little girl can really play, I'm telling you. Oh my, yes, if you don't know, well... Let's continue on now with David Fathead Newman and a song about a very special singer. It features John Hicks and Brian Carrot. From The Gift, David Fathead Newman with Lady Day.

His name is Graham Dechter, and the song is called Grease for Graham. It's off of an album called Taking It There. Oh, my. Yeah. Tamir Handelman on piano, Graham Dechter on guitar. And Jim Clayton, ahead of that, did The Rainbow Connection, featuring Jason Marcellus on drums from the CD called Songs My Daughter Knows. Yeah. And then David Fathead Newman from The Gift, featuring Brian Carrot on vibes and John Hicks on piano, and his tribute to Billie Holiday, the song Lady Day. Hey, it's Jazz with Chuck Levins, Eric Johnson, and Emily Bear, and the MJQ coming up. I'm going to start the set with Bruce Dudley and Dat Dare.

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1: The nonprofit Bob Dylan Center presents An Evening with Nellie Mackay, the singer-songwriter and Broadway star whom the New Yorker magazine calls funny and touching, ceaselessly clever, and scarily talented. Also, Rolling Stone has called her a renegade songwriter with an ultra-flexible Great American Songbook sensibility. The show happens at Lowdown in downtown Tulsa Friday night, October 9th. 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
7: 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The Harold Hill Lecture Series will present biblical scholar Bart Ehrman, whose work has focused on the evolution of Christian belief and its historical foundations. He'll be speaking on his latest book, Love Thy Stranger, How the Teachings of Jesus Transformed the Moral Conscience of the West. He'll be speaking Saturday evening, October 10th at 7 o'clock at College Hill Presbyterian Church. The lecture is free and open to the public.
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I love the feel of that. Eddie Lockjaw Davis and Going to Meetin'. That featured Horace Parlin on piano and Art Taylor on drums. Eddie Lockjaw Davis, man. Janis Siegel before that with the song Tulip or Turnip. Featured Russell Ballone along with her there on guitar. And Don Grolnick started off the set with Medea Noche. And it's Jazz with Chuck Levins. Welcome. I've got some great stuff coming up here, like Lucky Thompson, Monty Alexander, Guillerme Diaz Gomez, Edsel Gomez, Curtis Stigers, Greg Osby, too. Got something now from, Ed Fast and Conga Bop. This is called Insight.

Great song. It's called Eleuthera, and it's being done there on the Harlem Kingston Express release. It's from Monty Alexander, Eleuthera. Lucky Thompson before that with They Didn't Believe Me, and Fast and Conga Bop from Do or Die did the song called Insight. Jazz with Chuck Levins. Got some Guillerme Diaz Gomez for you now from Leste. He's on trumpet with Soul Blues.

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4: My friends, Chuck Lovins here. Got something from Dave Bennett. This is a nice song. It's called My Inspiration.

First you say you will, then you won't. It is the song titled Undecided from, you ready for this? Yeah, Ray Charles. Well, yeah. Ray Charles in one of the great Atlantic releases he did in the early 60s, Jazz Plus Blues. It featured David Fathead Newman on tenor sax. Clifford Brown, Max Roach ahead of Ray doing Cherokee from Study in Brown. Harold Land on tenor sax, along with Clifford there. And Arthur Blythe did Night Creeper, featured Gust William Sillis on marimba. It's from Arthur Blythe's Focus release. Arthur on alto. Jazz with Chuck Levin's got Sweet Baby Jay for you now. That features Jane Getz on piano. Nolan Shaheed on trumpet from Straight to That Place, Sweet Baby Jay, with When You Fall in Love.

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We'd like you to meet a friend of ours who goes by the name of Killer Joe. Picture a so-called hippie or hip cat standing on a corner in a neatly pressed, double-breasted, form-fitting pinstripe suit. A pair of pointed-toed shoes with bold white stitches around the soles. A black shirt, long white tie. A black pencil mustache, and of course, a very wide-brimmed black felt hat. Killer Joe always has a pocket full of loot, but only the kind that jingles. You see, he likes to play the horses. He is most certainly a ladies' man. As a matter of fact, he is always willing to accept cash contributions from them for any cause, namely his own. The most important thing about Killer Joe that you have to know is that he's very much against manual labor. Killer Joe.

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1: 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Also, Rolling Stone has called her a renegade songwriter with an ultra-flexible Great American Songbook sensibility. The show happens at Lowdown in downtown Tulsa Friday night, October 9th. 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
3: The Harold Hill Lecture Series will present biblical scholar Bart Ehrman, whose work has focused on the evolution of Christian belief and its historical foundations. He'll be speaking on his latest book, Love Thy Stranger, How the Teachings of Jesus Transformed the Moral Conscience of the West. He'll be speaking Saturday evening, October 10th at 7 o'clock at College Hill Presbyterian Church. The lecture is free and open to the public.
4: The album is called Song for Luis, and it's Ron Jackson and Rufus Reed together with the song Make Someone Happy.

Frank Sinatra and Count Basie together, another great combination. With Love is the Tender Trap ahead of those guys from the Complete Reprise studio recordings. And Les McCann started off the set with Love for Sale from Les's release titled How's Your Mother? Well, yeah, okay. Jazz with Chuck Levins. Got Bill Charlap, Karen Allison, Toots Thielemans, Frank Cunnamondo, too, all coming up. Going to start off the set with Lisa Hilton, with Jeremy Pelt on trumpet, J.D. Allen on tenor, Lisa Hilton with Pandemonium.

Karen Allison from her Daydream release with the song Like Someone in Love. Bill Charlap did I'll Remember April from his Notes from New York release. And Lisa Hilton with Pandemonium. It's from Lisa's Twilight and Blues release. She's on piano, Jeremy Pelt on trumpet, J.D. Allen on tenor sax. Pandemonium. Ooh. Jazz with Chuck Levins. Oh, got something now from Toots Thielemans. And with Mulgrew Miller on piano, along with Toots there. The song Gymnopédie No. 1.

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1: The Harold Hill Lecture Series will present biblical scholar Bart Ehrman, whose work has focused on the evolution of Christian belief and its historical foundations. He'll be speaking on his latest book, Love Thy Stranger, How the Teachings of Jesus Transformed the Moral Conscience of the West. He'll be speaking Saturday evening, October 10th at 7 o'clock at College Hill Presbyterian Church. 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
3: 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You get the idea. 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

sunrise.

Renee Marie and the song called Wishes. It's from the Black Lace Freudian Slip release. Dexter Payne on harmonica along with her there. Man, Jazz with Chuck Levins. I forgot to mention Cyrus Chestnut ahead of Renee with Me and Charlie Brown. Kenny Garrett on alto along with Cyrus there. What a great spirit. What a great player. Nancy Harms did I Like the Sunrise with Jeremy Siskind on piano along with Nancy there. Got something now from the Modern Jazz Quartet. Kenny Clarke, Percy Heath, John Lewis, Milt Jackson. It is Django.

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John Pizzarelli with Rick Hayden doing It's a Wonderful World from the album Just Friends. And before that, Avery Sharp and his trio from the album Autumn Moonlight, a song called Visible Man. I'm Tony Mowat. How are you, everyone? Good to be with you. Up next is one by Charlie Bird. Charlie Bird doing a classic thing, teaming up with Ken Peplowski on this one. And Ken Peplowski, who is a multi-instrumentalist playing clarinet here. From the Concord album Moments Like This, Charlie Bird, Ken Peplowski, and Prelude to a Kiss. You'll love it.

That's called A House Is Not a Home, as done by Lena Riel. Before that, Allington's interpretation of the classic Satin Doll. Eric Johnson before that, and Ain't Misbehavin'. I'm Tony Mowat. Good to be with you, my friends.

Tommy Flanagan, that is from the album Can't Help Swingin', and that's a classic interpretation of Definite Difference here on Jazz with yours truly, Tony Mowat. A pleasure to be with you as more listeners every day become acquainted with this station, and it's good to be with you, and I mean that sincerely. Let's conclude this hour with two classic things. The first one you're going to hear is Karen Allison doing Like Someone in Love. That's from the album Daydream. And then we'll follow up with Doug Rainey and the quartet doing Besame Mucho and The Dolphin. It's a nice medley. You'll enjoy it, I'm sure. Here on Jazz with yours truly, Tony Mowat. And thank you again for being there.

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Shortcake, the title of that one. Steve Turay playing trombone, and Andre Hayward also on trombone. This is from the album One for Jay. It's on the Telarc Jazz label. And before that, Harvey Mason doing Hindsight. I'm Tony Mowat. Let's continue musically, and I just love this orchestra. You know that. Rob McConnell and the Boss Brass. This album, titled Play the Jazz Classics, and here's Pensativa.

0: What a beautiful version by Pittsburgh's own Ahmad Jamal, Autumn in New York. It's from the album Ahmad's Blues, which was released on Chess many years ago. Before that, Rob McConnell and the Boss Brass doing Pensativa. What a great arrangement, too. Rob McConnell was a genius at arranging orchestras. I'm Tony Mowat. Up next, Stan Getz, live in Paris.
1: Merci, bonsoir. Nous voudrions jouer un morceau de Antonio Carlos Jobim, Un grand amour. 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

Roy Powell doing My Beatrice. And before that, Janice Siegel's interpretation of Ill Wind with Joey DeFrancesco at the organ. Great interpretation of that. And Stan Getz starting off the set with O Grande Amor. I love that. I'm Tony Mowat. Let's continue right now with Dinah Washington and her interpretation, I've Got You Under My Skin.

It's called My Conception by John Hicks, with him Dwayne Dolphin, and it's a great album too, Music in the Key of Clark. And before that, Donna Washington's reading of I've Got You Under My Skin. Clark Terry was the trumpet player. I'm Tony Mowat. Let's conclude this hour with David Fathead Newman and Invitation.

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1: 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This time around, the theme is Thriller. 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
1: Hello, I'm Scott Gregory, host of All This Jazz, bebop, hard bop, swing, fusion, Latin, vocal jazz, piano jazz, big band, small combo, trio jazz. You get the idea. It's All This Jazz, airing every Sunday night right here on Jazz 89.5.2. That's Sunday night from 7 to 10 p.m. Hope you can join us. The nonprofit Bob Dylan Center presents an evening with Nellie Mackay, the singer-songwriter and Broadway star whom the New Yorker magazine calls funny and touching, ceaselessly clever, and scarily talented. Also, Rolling Stone has called her a renegade songwriter with an ultra-flexible Great American Songbook sensibility. The show happens at Lowdown in downtown Tulsa Friday night, October 9th. Doors at 7, the show at 8 p.m. More information and tickets at bobdylancenter.com.